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0: I just sent you a name of DOV. Can you locate a DO?
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0: 57 Gloucester Road, 57 Gloucester Road. I have a caller reporting a Hispanic male with a hat and a pink shirt banging on the caller's door. I don't know which direction they went in.
1: Received.

0: 156. I'm out with him on Division in Gloucester.
1: 3224, Dale. Walker 256, and the caller would like to speak with you after as well.
0: Receive.

0: 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We're going to make some sales. There's going to be no issue here. I'll be 10-8. I'm going to speak to the caller.
1: Affirm, I would like to speak with you.
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1: 146, go ahead.
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1: That individual is negative all around.
0: Separate, thanks.
1: You're welcome. Go.

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0: 156 and B7 now with F57 Gloucester to speak with the caller. Can you just call me at 228 headquarters real quick, please?
1: Response.

0: 156 to dispatch.
1: Yes.
0: I spoke with the caller. There's going to be no issue. I'll be 10-8.
1: 3-8-20-53.

153, this one. Can you put your card for parking violation on Lowell? I'm out here addressing it.

我非常反对。Me and Finesse, New Firehouse with New York Ridge, Tango 13, 229, 1 Charlie, Black Cadillac.

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0: Broad Street in front of Solano Duane with a white Chevy pickup, New Jersey, Bravo 80, Victor, Zulu, Kilo. I have the read back.

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0: 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Can you meet Papa 146 down at Southern Russell for attempt to serve a TRL?
1: Received. What was the location again?
0: Southern Russell Place.
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4: 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Appears to be cleaning people on scene. Nothing showing, but I am reestablishing Broad Street, Massachusetts.

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0: Grant, they set up positive pressure. 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They just set up positive pressure. 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
1: Good.
0: Forty-six Lewis Avenue. Caller called 911 accidental. Caller is stated. Also, there's no emergency. No distress heard.
1: All right, copy. 129 Papa 3. Permission to go to area 15 call.
2: 153. I'm out here. You can send that to me.
0: Receive.
1: All right, copy. Standing down.
2: Receive. 153 to 129. Thank you.

0: an answer to check again. Commands from second division.
1: Go ahead, second division.
0: I think we're okay to shut down. Very minimal stuff.
1: All right, receive. Go ahead and break down.
0: Receive, breaking down. We'll shut the doors that we open on the way out.
1: Receive.
2: 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New Jersey Ridge, Charlie 25, Victor Hotel Lima to the call.

0: Charlie 25 Victor Hotel Lima comes back negative 4 on 2025 Honda CRV Black valid 1/2029 at that location. So a 70-year-old female, 0 points.
1: You said no answer on the call, right?
0: Affirmative. She just kept hanging up and said that there was no emergency, so she wouldn't answer.
1: We'll get an answer at the door. The property seems secure.
0: Receive.

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1: Received. 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

0: 156 to dispatch.
1: 156, go ahead.
0: You punch a car. I'm on Morris and Maple. I've got a car in the looks to be hit in the middle of the street.
1: Proceed.
2: One for 156. Can you go again with that? What'd you say?
0: Yeah, it's going to be a one-car accident. You hit the pole on Morris Avenue. I'm in between Maple and Elm.
3: Papa 3 to the unit center. Somebody back him, please.

0: 18 Papa 156 from dispatch.
1: Go ahead.
0: Do you need MD out there?
1: It's a negative. There's no fluids or anything in the street.
0: Receive.
2: Officer 156.
1: Go ahead.
2: You said you struck a pole? Pole?
1: A-firm. Pole's in good standing.
2: Receive. Power 3 dispatch, just have the FD go out there for precautionary, please.
0: Receive.

0: 156, is this Dutch? Can you have a plate when you're ready?
1: Go
0: ahead. New Jersey, Zulu, 99, Mike, Sierra.
1: Summit Fire Department, for NVA versus Pole at the intersection of Morris Ave and Elm Street, for NVA, car versus Honda. Pole.
0: 2228.
1: Receive unit clear responding to the intersection of Morris Avenue and M3, Morris Avenue and M3 for NVA versus Pole. That's Morris Avenue and Elm Street for NVA versus Pole, 2229.
2: Dispatch 703, drive closer to the intersection of Morris Avenue and Maple Street on Morris Avenue. One car motor vehicle accident, all occupants appear to be out of the vehicle. LT3 establishing Morris Avenue, plan investigating.

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3: 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Are you, you're out at 156?
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0: Rescue 1, answer.
4: Rescue, take Broad to Maples, and then make the left on the Morris Avenue off of Maples, and then block for me.
0: We just made the right on Maples, we're on scene now.
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0: or some at EMS, MVA versus Paul, one person with the laceration at Morris Ave in Elm Street, Morris Ave in Elm Street, for MVA versus Paul, one person with the laceration to the finger, 2232.
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0: Kilo,
3: 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Moving on Morris, right in front of the Lotus dealership.
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3: notification to Jersey Central Power and Light for damage to the pole. It's not compromised. I'll give you a pole number when ready.
5: Yeah, it's fine.
2: Copy. Dispatch. Clear me from chow. I'm responding there.
0: Go ahead with the pole.
3: Pole number Juliet Charlie 86 Sierra Tango. Juliet Charlie 86 Sierra Tango.
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0: 3, dispatch, just be advised, Morris is shut down between Elm and Maple. 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
1: We're about to get another medical for Sunrise. 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
2: 449 dispatcher.
1: Appreciate, thank you.
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for some of the EMS, for Olympus at 26 River Road, 26 River Road at Sunrise Assisted Living, room 212, for elderly male for Olympus, no injuries, 2253.

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1: Proceed, show me how to.

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1: They had a technical crew in the building. 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
0: 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They can handle it.
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0: 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They're getting squad out there as well.
1: Yep. 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
1: 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When do you see him? 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
0: All right, copy.

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0: Welcome.

0: 18 Papa 146, assisting other agencies.
1: 146.
0: 20 Webster Avenue and 20 Webster Avenue. This was called in by Sarahville PD. A car is coming back to this address in their town that's parked in the middle of the roadway. That seems to have damage to it. They want to make, if you guys can make contact with RO to make sure the vehicle isn't stolen.
1: Definitely.

0: 153 dispatch. 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You can assign it to me.
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0: 153, this one.
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0: I'm out of 20 Webster. What's the reg for the vehicle in question?
1: Hotel 044157, the temp.
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1: 153, go ahead.
0: The correct address is 20 Webster, correct?
1: Correct. The plate is coming back to 20 Webster.
0: And you said it was a black 2026 Range Rover?
1: Affirmative.
0: What is the RO on that, please?
1: Navjot Singh.

0: start that name over to me, please. The resident of this address does not have any other vehicles here.
1: Received.

0: 129-149. What room is he in, brother?
1: Museum room 28.
0: Thank you.

0: 153, dispatch.
1: 153, go ahead.
0: The resident at 20 Webster states that the RO of the vehicle in question is his landlord, who resides in New York City.
1: Receive, 102.
2: Papa Boris, do you have any contact phone numbers for him?
0: 10-4, I got his phone number. I'll chat it over to dispatch. Or would you like me to give him a call?
2: Try to give him a call first, just advise him of the information we have. See if we can go from there.
0: Receive.

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1: Sarahville.
0: Mr. 153, if you want to just give us Sarahville PD a call, just let them know your findings. If they want to make that phone call, let them follow up on it.
2: Receive. Dispatch, did they give you a callback number?
1: Affirmative, this is Nicole.
2: Receive. I'll be reaching out. Thank you.
1: Receive. You're welcome.

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0: 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They have the info.
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1: One, five, three, go ahead,
0: sir. Inky 37, Whiskey Papa November. I have the Rebec.
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1: for dispatch.
0: 149. I have the wife on the line. She said she's in the emergency room. She was told to call here, pick up her husband.
1: I see. I'll have security come out. That's where.

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0: Read the 105 to the building, other members direct, simple. 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
1: 146.
0: 25 Pearl Street, 25 Pearl Street. Caller is stating that a gray Hyundai has been parked in front of her home for 3 days. Caller does not wish to give her info or speak to an officer.

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1: Let's see, 612 responded to 139 Lawrence for chest pain for an elderly female with chest pain. 121.

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0: Moi, faut juste essayer de se Vehicle's legally parked, and it's on the overnight parking lot for Pro Street. I'll be 10-8.
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1: 153, go ahead.
0: Just an update. TCPO is on Morris Ave, heading towards that pole.
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0: 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Do you have an ETA on the medics?
1: Permits until they said a couple of minutes.
0: All right, received.

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1: Proceed, 143.

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CO alarm at 37 Undercliff Road. That's 37 Undercliff Road, Milburn Avenue, Mountain View Road on the cross. For a CO alarm, 150.

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0: Houston, 1612, status text.
1: Yeah, we're still on scene. Medics are working on the patient in the rig. We'll be transporting shortly to St. Barnabas.
0: Received, transporting currently to St. Barnabas. 3.

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1: Stand by. 146 at 18 Papa 146 and 129 disturbance at Overlook Hospital.
0: 146. 129.
1: In the entrance of the ER entrance of Overlook Hospital, security is with a male party who's being belligerent and yelling at staff.
0: Copy. What can I have for permission to go?
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1: Route 24, westbound, mile marker 846, with the Silver Toyota, New Jersey, Lima Echo Hotel 302.

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0: I'll be providing a courtesy transport for one adult male from Hula to Sonoma Mealy, please. Starting mileage 53023.4.
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these units responding to residential fire alarm at 32 Greensville Avenue. That's 32 Greensville Avenue and River Road to end dead end. Hydrant 14th on the left from River Road, 6 inch front of 15 Greensville Avenue, 6 inch front of 69 River Road, 6 inch front of 141 Butler Parkway. For a second floor hall, left smoke detector, fire activation. 258.

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1: Yes, sir.
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1: Appreciate it. 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You guys can stay on River Road. I'm pulling up now. 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
1: Alarm malfunction. 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
0: Good to Summit Senior Citizens Complex, Hill Tristan Avenue, 12 Tristan Avenue, apartment 341E. 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
1: See.

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0: 84 Summit Fire Department, commercial fire alarm at 89 Summit Avenue, that's 89 Summit Avenue, Franklin Place and Springville Avenue, and across. 4, heat top of elevator shaft activation, 357.
1: Where is it?

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0: 89 Summit Avenue, 89 Summit Avenue, for heat top of elevator shaft activation. SD has been notified and en route.

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1: 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Truck 1, engine 4 responding. 89 Summit Ave.

0: Pussy is units clear and responding to commercial fire alarm at 89 Summit Avenue. That's 89 Summit Avenue, Franklin Place and Springfield Avenue, and across Highway number 6 on the right from Franklin Place, 6 inch corner of Summit Avenue, and Union Place, 6 inch corner of Summit Avenue, and Bank Street, 8 inch corner of Summit Avenue, and Springfield Avenue, for heat top of elevator shaft activation 400.
1: Dispatch units on location 89 Summit Avenue. 3-story ordinary construction, alarm sounding. We'll be investigating Battalion 3 establishing Summit Avenue.

Rescue SRC, scene 3-story ordinary construction, alarm sounding, investigating, Battalion 3, S Command, 401.

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You can go for a reset. 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
1: 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For a patient that had a stroke, the caller is not with the patient, we're trying to make contact. 704.

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1: 10-1 from dispatch. Receive, you can ring the doorbell at the front of the house and someone will come out and give you the key.

0: she's saying she didn't call 911.
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0: Percy, the husband's home is saying that nobody's having a stroke. You want to give that person a call back?
1: The husband's not home. He's at work. He's the one who called.
0: Can you give a call back to get a wrong address? How's the chair speaking to him?
1: I will call back to confirm. He has stayed at 131 Orchard Street several times.
0: What's the name he provides?
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0: Good morning, responding Summit, coming from Overlook.
1: Receiver responding to Summit, 131 Oak Street from Overlook. For a patient with a stroke, 710.
2: Alright, all units at 131 Orchard Street. There's no emergency there. Caller made a mistake. He was calling from work. But the emergency is actually going to be in Elmwood Park. You guys can all clear up.

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It's going to be for the Zone 17 right bedroom window.

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0: 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We'll have road closures.
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0: 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Sick person.
1: Hey.
0: It's gonna be at 80 Kent Place Boulevard. 80 Kent Place Boulevard.
1: For somebody in that sick person. 80 Kent Place Boulevard.
0: It's gonna be a third
1: Kent
0: party
1: Place
0: caller.
1: Boulevard. For sick person. 807.
0: Stand by, we're getting further.
2: Okay.
0: It's going to be for a 90-year-old female that's complaining of right side pain. Lockbox info is going to be in the notes.
2: Let me see. Who's the caller?
0: It's going to be her granddaughter.

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1: Receive 1871, you're route for Cypress at 80 Kempe Boulevard, 80 Kempe Boulevard. Cars at High Street for the cross. Relief for an elderly patient complaining of side pain. Can move and get out of bed conscious. I have been waiting. Patient's going to be located upstairs. The third party caller that is not responding. Lockbox info is a note entered through the back of the house. I don't know.

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0: 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We're going to be putting the lockbox code in the note shortly.
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1: 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Thank you.
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1: Squad just pulled up.
2: Copy, thank you. We'll be upstairs.
1: 1871 from dispatch. He's going through the back door. PD's on scene with the patient upstairs.

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1: Last unit calling dispatch, you are very low.
2: 157 at dispatch, 143.
1: Yeah, 157.
2: Elman Linden with New Jersey, 5th and 9-8, uniform, Bravo, Bravo, Black, Mitsubishi.
1: Yeah,

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1: This is 1871.
2: Victor 98 Uniform Bravo Bravo comes back negative stolen valor 2 of 27 to 2009. Death, color black.
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1: Milburn 612, clear responding, 30 Chatham Road, Trails Post Office.
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2: 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I have the read back.

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0: 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Can you hit another card for a targeted detail? Glenwood.
1: Where do you see?

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1: Go ahead.
0: That text came through now.
1: Excellent, thank you.

0: 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Suspicious person report.
1: 151.
0: 14 Meadowbrook Court. 14 Meadowbrook Court. This occurred yesterday. Unknown younger male. He was going door to door for extermination services. Caller would like to speak to an officer.

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1: Yes.
0: Going to be at the Summit Family Aquatic Center, 100 Ashwood Avenue, 100 Ashwood. Requesting PD to request to respond. Staff on scene stating a kid's bike has been on the premises for over a month.
1: Proceed.

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1: Good.
0: It's going to be on Summit Ave just before Route 124. Call reports there being a vehicle parked on the curb and think that it's dangerous.
1: Receive. Just be advised, I drove past that. They're doing that out of safety. I'll drive by and take a closer look.

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1: Yeah, 115.
0: Lieutenant 8, you can send me a 125 call.
1: Crazy.

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1: Receive.

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0: 431 of Pop 2.
1: Pop 2, then.
0: If you're close to the city pool, because you respond over here, I think this bike would fit an S1.
2: Is that 4 all soon by?
0: Proceed, thank you.

0: Any unit available for an event I won't call at the Summer Recreation Center?
1: What's the dispatch? Should they send it to me?
0: All right, it's going to be at the Recreation Center. 100 Morse Ave, 100 Morse Ave. Received 911 hang up, phone call back. Confirm no emergency. Save the phone, called that accidentally.
2: What's the team dispatch?
0: Yeah, 115.
2: I drove the length of 124, didn't see any vehicles parked on roadway, it's going to be unfounded. Send me over the rec center call, please. I can handle that.
0: 20, you copy?
1: 120, copy, thank you.

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2: What's the P of the search?
1: Yeah, 115.
2: Can you just do me a favor and put your card all the way through for Route 124 eastbound?

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1: Yeah, 112.
0: Get a card, please, for targeted detail, Village Green.
1: Receive.

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1: Yeah.
0: What phone number did that come from?
1: Last four is going to be 8994.
0: Can you give me the phone number, though?
1: 908-347-8994.
0: Appreciate that.

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1: Good.
0: Put me on Oakland and Maple with New Jersey Reds. Charlie, 9-1, Victor, Juliet, November.
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comes back negative stolen, expired 1 of 26 to a 2015 Nissan color gray. Out of Summit to a 24-year-old male. 0 points.

0: 18 Papa 2 dispatch. Be advised, Wilson School is going to be having a lockdown drill.
1: I'm requesting an officer standby there. We just sent an area car.
2: 125 dispatch, just punch a car for it. It's my area. I'm going to do a walkthrough there anyway.
0: Receive. They were just making notification. I'll put you on it. Thank you.

0: 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Drill's over.
1: Roger. You hit another one for walkthrough, Wilson.
0: Hey, Steve.
2: 1-1 dispatch, I'll be clear.
0: Hey, Steve.

0: 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All right, take a walk around the facility. Everything appears to be in order, should be unfounded. Be tight.
1: Great, Dick.

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2: Cut.
0: Can you hold me out for a second? I'll be stepping out of my residence on a personal.
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0: 18 Papa 120, another unit to back him on a residential burglar alarm.
1: 141 dispatch. I'll be clearing up. 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
0: Received. 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
2: 141 received. You can assign me to the Tanglewood call.
0: Appreciate it.

0: 1-4-1 dispatch. What was the complaint with this call?
1: The caller was anonymous, and he was stating that there was contamination going on from cement and dirt going into the sewer. 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
0: One phone received.
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1: Yeah, 115.
0: Just had you a call, walkthrough, Justice School.
1: Receive.

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1: 10.
0: I'll be clear. Spoke to some construction workers working on a residence. Advised them of the complaint. They said they'll be cleaning up the road when they're done.
1: Received.

0: 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Yeah, 112.
1: Hit it hard, please, for traffic enforcement. Unit in Beechwood.
0: Received.

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1: Good.
0: 180 River Road, 180 River Road. Caller reports he's having work done. There was a water main break, currently has construction crew on scene and is requesting PD for traffic control. They're requesting to shut down one lane.
1: Pop to dispatch.
0: Get up to.
1: They're going to need to contact Danielle and put out an EDA for that.
0: Receive, we'll let them know.
1: .131, you can stand down until they clarify that with Danielle.
2: Ready.
0: .18-5-0-131,
1: Abandoned
0: 911. Yes. In the area of Morris Ave and Kemp Place Boulevard, we got an abandoned 911. Caller stated there was no emergency, did not provide his name, and hung up.
2: Received.
3: Papa 2 from dispatch, I transferred him to Danielle.
1: Thank you.
3: You're welcome.

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Walked in, doesn't want to be seen. Appears to be alter mental status. 10:30.

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1: Negative, Stalin Valley, 427, 2013, Honda Odyssey, color red, out of 40 Gloucester Road, to a 73-year-old female, 0 points.
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Back a call for the bleeding laceration at Bloomingdale's 1200, 124, 10, 43 hours.

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1: Milburn 610, clear and responding for the backup call, Bloomingdale's bleeding laceration. Individual on the upstairs on the second floor with a laceration on the shin, 10:45.

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18-71, showing in now, 54 Hillcrest Ave, 54 Hillcrest Ave, Bellevue Ave to Beechwood Road. Low chest pain,

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0: Kernsback, Megastone, 5-27, 2017 Kia. 41-year-old female out of Harrison.
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0: Go ahead.
1: 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Can you put, excuse me, just call me out of the honor, ciao.
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0: 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It's going to be a Honda HRV versus a white vehicle.
1: 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This is going to be for a sick person. Conscious and breathing at this time.

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1: Milburn 612, clear responding 225 A's and Alpha, Milburn Avenue, Suite 104 A's and Alpha. For the sick person, 1335.

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0: To be in front of 98 Park Ave, 98 Park Ave, Amazon truck versus park car.
2: 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Probably 11 for the

Ford Summit fire. Flew in the roadway. It's going to be in front of 98 Park Ave. 98 Park Ave. It's going to be NVA Amazon truck versus a park car. As per the caller, there are some types of fluids in the roadway. 1139.

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0: New Jersey, New Jersey Reg, Victor 74, Victor X-ray Whiskey to the call.
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1: Thursday, 593, clear responding for the Food on the Roadway, MVA. It's going to be in front of 98 Park Ave, 98 Park Ave. It's going to be Amazon truck versus a park call car. That's great to the caller. Stay some type of fluid in the roadway. 1142.

0: 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We'll be out investigating, including...
1: 131 to dispatch. I'll be 1023 on Park Ave.
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0: 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No further FD action is going to be needed. 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
0: 1 Springfield Ave, 1 Springfield Ave, 3rd floor, employee, female, fainted. 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
0: Conscious now.
2: 470 MS, unconscious, faint.
1: 457 responding as well.
2: 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Difficulty breathing, conscious breathing. Now, 11 minutes.

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1: 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I'm back in time.
2: They're responding for One Springfield, Alpha 1 Springfield. The third floor. The employee that fainted and having difficulty breathing. 1200.
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2: 612. 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Heart problem. DeVita dialysis, 25 East Willow Street. 25 East Willow Street. Going to be for a female. High blood pressure, altered mental. The patient who lit the nurse up this time. 1200.

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1: 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Are pending.
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to have one over fire department. Station 2, another wire down. 2, one low hanging, one on the ground. Hobart and Forest, unsure if it's related to the previous one. 12, 20.

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0: Delta 1 to dispatch. Anyone in the area? Morris and Ashwood.
2: Well, 15, I'm stopping a car right now for the rec center. I'll just stare.
1: Stated they were on Mars. Unsure which way.
2: Walter Team, this is 10-43.

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They gray Chrysler, New York tags, Foxtrot, Romeo X-ray 9245. Have a read back.

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0: Affirmative.
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0: There's also a second theft report for 280 Woodland Ave. If you want me to stack it, otherwise I'll send someone else.
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1: Go ahead.
0: If you have an available unit, can you send them over to the Bank Street lot? We can run some plates and get these cars moved.
1: Shoot.
2: GT and Papa 131.
1: Good.
2: You respond over the Bank Street lot. Need Charlie 1 there.
1: Appreciate that.

0: 124 to Delta 2.
1: Delta 1, go ahead.
0: Looks like she hit the Voltatrol Malvern cam at 1238, leaving town.
1: Appreciate it.

0: 18 altitude, to all units. Stand by for a message. Delta 2 to all units, just keep an eye out on a white BMW X6 bearing New Jersey Reg, November 53, Whiskey Delta Delta. The vehicle was last seen going, leaving 146 Morris towards Overlook, towards Glenside F. Just a stop and hold for now. We'll respond.
1: 115, copy.
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0: Alpha 3, dispatch.
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0: Can you notify Union that vehicle is traveling 22 feet down to Union right now?
1: Received.
0: Notify Hillside as well, please.

0: Altitude at Delta 2.
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0: Hillside just called me. Said that that car passed one of their guys on a road job on 22 East going into Newark. I'll try to give somebody a call down there and see if they can help us out. They got pretty good license plate reader cameras. Maybe we'll get lucky.
1: Reese, you got?

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1: Got it.
0: You can clear me out. Have a good day.
1: Great, you as well.

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0: Alright, can you look up on Whiskey 25 Kilo Sierra Tango? And if you could, try, can you try to generate a telephone number for the registered owner? We're having a hard time finding it.
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0: 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Does the car need to be moved?
1: Yes.
0: I receive. I'll call them.
1: 10-4, thank you.
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2: I'm on the phone with the RO. His wife has the vehicle. Where exactly is it parked so she can move it?
3: It's in the Bank Street lot.
2: It'll be moved shortly.

0: 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Close that out and put us out on show.
1: Appreciate.
0: Before you did, just say Kevin Kane, the husband, picked him up, her up.
1: Appreciate.

0: on this match.
1: One 12, you're reaching out.
2: Yeah, all vehicles have been removed from Bank Street and the Bank Street lot. There's one vehicle that will be moved within the next 15 minutes. We'll be clear.
1: Great, dude.
3: Charlie Wallace, thanks, Donnie.

0: Whiskey Papa 131, parking complaint.
1: Good.
0: It's beyond Beekman Road, specifically near 69 Beekman Road where the caller's from. Several vehicles are parked in front of the no parking signs, and the caller wants to speak to an officer.
1: Good evening.

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1: Negative, I got it. 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

0: 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She's satisfied. I'll be counting.
1: Received.

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0: 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For a 98-year-old female.
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1: 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It's a black Mazda.
2: 671 clearance, fine.
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0: Great.
2: For apartment number 35, for the possible dehydration. 1421.

0: 151 dispatch.
1: Go ahead. 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Negative, this was called in by her doctor's office.
0: Receive. Is she by herself currently?
1: I made contact with her. She states that she's with her neighbor. It's going to be apartment 35.
0: Received. One by one dispatch. You have the neighbor come down.
1: Receive. 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
0: Thank you.

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0: I'm sorry, I had already punched the card for this. If you could just cancel out the one you punched.
1: Received.

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0: Myself at 138, we'll be 1042. Have a good night.
1: Appreciate you too.

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1: Dad.
0: I'll be clear. Patient can be transported to Overlook.
1: Receive.

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1: Yeah, Tango 2.
0: The Falco 7, ETA.
1: Yeah, negative, but we can call back now.

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1: Negative.
0: Should be there any second. He's on Mars.
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0: It's going to be in the area of Hobart Avenue and Franklin Place for a possible injured raccoon.
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0: I'm going to assign you a telephone message regarding a side job, jobs for Blue Call.
1: Daniel's still in the office. I'm out on the road. I can't do anything about it. Tell him to call Daniel's line.
0: He called before I transferred him there, and he said she didn't answer, so I took the message.

0: Summit fire, outside fire, Sunbelt Constable, 19 Prospect Street, 19 Prospect Street. Called in by the head of security, stated that there was a small smoldering fire in one of the courtyards.
1: 18-5-151,
2: you clear for
0: that, Michael? Affirmative. 14
1: for Peter. I received. I have a outside fire. It's going to be at Summit Oaks Hospital, 19 Prospect, 19 Prospect. Appears to be extinguished at this time. FD's en route.
2: 14 received.

0: 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I mean, it's going to have 1 inch.
1: Papa 2, dispatcher.
2: Let me see if you can answer your response. I don't know, Council, 19 Prospect Street, 19 Prospect Street, across the
1: line. Seems like a car for me, just to get training, put myself in the
2: area for a small fire that was extinguished.
0: Crazy.
2: 1456.

0: And units responding to Summit Oaks per patrol on scene can be located by the ambulance entrance.
1: Special services arriving on scene.

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1: Ten.
0: Right, check the area. No signs of ever actually could possibly made its way back down to the wooded area there.
1: Racing.
0: It's gonna be on 7.
1: Racing.

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0: On Lowell Avenue, call reports vehicles are parking on both sides of the roadway, and an emergency vehicle will not be able to pass.
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0: Overhaul complete. Command to me. Available returning, command to me.
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0: 11 Charlie Spacio.
1: And scene's going to be clear. One vehicle on its way. One vehicle is going to be waiting in the parking lot of 789 Springfield for their own tow. Just keep it open. I got to add some info.
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0: Uniform 66 Whiskey Juliet Papa. Uniform 66 Whiskey Juliet Papa. Can I get ownership?

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0: 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The assistant principal there wants to document an incident regarding filing a DCPMP report. 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
2: Can you repeat that message?
1: 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It was entered.
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0: plate comes back negative, stolen valid, 5/27 to a 2023 Kia, color gray. Registered to 52-year-old male out of New Providence, holding 0 points.
1: 115 dispatch, you said that call would be.
0: Sorry, I'll change it.

0: Monty Five, dispatch.
1: Good.
0: Clear the stop, I closed it. For this high school call, I see a note that says cancel PD call.
2: Yeah, it was accidentally put in as a fire call.
0: Copy that. Head it over to the high school.

0: 118, that is rush.
1: Hey, 118.
0: Can you do me a favor? Can you punch a, you can take 157 off, make me go solo, and add one Correa to my call. We're going to punch a car for the rec center. Car seat install event. Just put that in.
1: Received.
2: Tango 2 dispatch.
1: Yeah, Tango 2.
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0: through dispatch 600 lines on his way.
1: Papa 3, calling dispatch.
0: Affirmative. Excuse me. 600 lines on his way.
1: Appreciate it. Thank you.
2: Easy now.
0: Rough day already.
1: Agent Papa 115, Bandit 911.
2: Good.
1: It's going to be in the area of Hobart Avenue and Hobart Road. The cell phone ping. No distress heard. Attempted multiple callbacks. And message was left.
2: 10-4.

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0: Summit and Broad, Mike 80, Papa Papa Bravo, Mike 80, Papa Papa

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0: 149 Special.
1: Yes.
0: Looking at you for me, admin duties. 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
1: Receive.

0: been that one.
1: Yeah, Lieutenant Ace, could be unfounded.
0: I received a parking complaint for you. It's going to be Bavora Place in Walnut Street. You're looking for a white Chrysler sedan that's parked illegally.
1: Careful.

0: 18 Delta 2 dispatch.
1: Yeah, Delta 2.
0: Do you still have the DB on that call?
1: Hey, from.
0: All right, if you could just stay on the table, we have one female under right now. At 147, Morsef.
1: Receive one female under 1645.
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2: Do you need any assistance from patrol?
0: 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We got to talk to her first.
2: Appreciate it. I'll have the area car come down there and meet with you guys.

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1: Yeah, 115.
0: Harvey 10-8, someone's issued.
2: Reason. 3-115. Can you meet the DB at their location, 147 Morris Ave, for transportation when they're ready?
0: Received, I'll head over.
2: Thank you.
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0: I'm not on patrol anymore. I'm on a special detail. Just put it the card I asked. Just leave myself in cray on it.
3: Alright, we see. And Delta 124, go with your message.
4: 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It's going to be Officer Katiga. 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

0: 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Disregard.
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0: You're good. I'll pull up next to you.

0: 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Sorry, any mileage, Mega Headquarters, one Delta Female. 53081.3, can you please open tally?
1: Ending 1657, and the seller should be coming up.
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0: In the area of the Summit Tier Garage, caller reports that there is about 5 kids on e-bikes. She stated at one point they almost got hit by a vehicle and are being dangerous.
1: Copy.

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0: One for Pete, dispatch fuel battalion, please.
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1: 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Yeah, 22 for reports.
2: 26.

0: 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Okay. 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
1: Received. Do you want to transmit to the sorting office, please?
0: All right, so we'll transfer more.

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1: Dispatch 151 is off duty.
0: Alright, received. Stand by.
1: Papa 3, dispatch. You have the wall 135 taking over area 1. You can send him.

0: 131 for dispatch. What do you have on the highway?
1: It's going to be an NVA. This was called in by state police. All they stated was a male with a broken leg by exit 49 Alpha.
0: Fort Southern Fire. Fort Melbourne Fire. Coming for Springfield Fire, NVA Highway. It's NVA eastbound. It's going to be mile. I think they have 48 Alpha for male with a broken leg. 1735.

0: 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You can actually stand out. 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

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Lima parking lot behind La Pastoria with New Jersey Lima Echo Sierra 2888. I'm sorry, Sierra 288.

Lima Echo Sierra 288, negative stolen, Valeno White 2020, Land Rover Range Rover, Spring 6, 2027, 61-year-old male out of Chatham.

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1: Hey, I'm pretty sure it's behind us, where we first got on local leads these days.
0: Yeah, I saw someone going that way.
1: You want to take that U-turn right after the bend?
0: No, there's a lot of traffic. I want you to change at Broad Street. I'll take a trip down that way and see if we're going to be needed.
1: Christy.
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0: Summit 16 from Delaware Battalion 1.
3: Appreciate it, thank you.
0: I'll make that turn around just under the Baltusrol Bridge. Have you found that accident yet?
4: Be pulling up in a second. Stuck in traffic. Sounds like Springfield just arrived on scene.
5: Dispatch, Springfield Engine 2 is on scene, just prior to 49 being in the left lane. 3-4 MVA, everyone clears to be out.
0: Dispatch. 24 East Command from Miller Battalion 1, I'm going to have my units...
4: 131, dispatch, I'll be clear.
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1: Go ahead, Delta 124.
0: Prisoner in cell number 4, female prisoner. Can I have a time, please?
1: One female prisoner in cell 4, 1747.
0: Thank you.
1: You're welcome.

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0: The event's complete. You can make myself and Correa go 42. Have a good night.
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1: Go ahead.
0: Just went down to Huntley in Dayton. Got a report from a juvenile, multiple juveniles. It's a strange male, bald, wearing a suit, taking photos of them, trying to get further. Sounds like he's on foot.
1: Receive.

About 135. It's going to be an Asian male, possibly Chinese, black suit, should be by Broad Street. 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
1: All right, 18 Papa 135. The juveniles are walking towards 36 Willis Road, where the adults are.

0: 135. The caller disconnected. They saw one of the police cars. Just advise when you're out with them.
1: I'm speaking with the case right now.
0: I receive. The mail should still be on Broad Street.

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0: If you're in a car, I got a parking plate, Sheridan and Butler. Vehicles on both sides of the road.
1: Got it.

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1: Go.
0: I want to stack the parking complaint. Got a motor vehicle accident hit and run on Butler Parkway. Unknown time frame.
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0: Caller should be by a white Toyota Tacoma. Apparently the individual left a note. Again, no time frame.

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1: Still 135.
0: Check the area, couldn't locate the individual. I also spoke with the parents of the kids. They said that individual seemed like he was lost, more so like a tourist. They didn't want to make any issues about the whole situation. If he comes back around, then they'll just give us a call back. Lieutenant 8.
1: Versus 3, 18 and 14.

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1: Go ahead.
0: I'll be clear of the crash. I'll address the court condition now.
1: Receive.

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1: At 149.
0: Most of the vehicles have dispersed. The drivers are turning in their vehicles and leaving now. I'll be tonight.
1: Receive.

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1: Right.
0: 42 Mountain Avenue, 42 Mountain Avenue. Nanny requests to speak to you regarding a person hitting her Acura that was in front of Square Pizza approximately 20 minutes ago.
2: Dispatch Key 10-9, are you looking for someone in the DB?
0: Not this time. It's just a report.

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1: Go ahead.
0: Also have a parking complaint on Colt Road for a trailer. Stack it on you after the Mountain Ave jump.

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1: Yeah, 129.
0: Sign me that 42 Mountain Avenue job. It happened in my area. 135, copy direct.
1: Dispatch received.

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1: Go ahead.
0: I sent you the DL of the owner of this trailer. Could you see if you could locate a phone number for this?
1: Where is it?

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1: All
0: right. All right, located a cell phone number for that name. He states he sold the trailer to a friend, but he didn't have their name. I don't know if you want to reach out to him directly.
1: Yeah, they just sent the phone number to me.
0: Yes, stand by.

0: Delta Zulu Papa 2. Are you in HQ?
1: Oh, sorry.
0: Can you come to the DB? Give a sec.
1: Where is he?

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1: Yes.
0: It's going to be for a road job in Melbourne for tomorrow for PSENG.
1: Receive, put it there.

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Also, there is someone on scene attempting to cancel.

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1: Lieutenant Frost, Lieutenant Frost. Lieutenant, units clear and responding to 180 River Road, 180 River Road, for Commercial Fire Alarm, Iris Road and Route 24, overpass. On the cross, hydrant on building access southbound lanes of JFK Parkway, 6-inch front of 180 River Road, 6-inch River Road just past JFK turnoff, and 6-inch River Road front of golf course building for a commercial fire alarm activation, zone 13 water flow for stairware, 1903.

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0: 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It'll be mailed.
1: Where is it?
0: 146, 143.
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0: Accident of activation, contractors refilling the system after a water main break. 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
0: 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I believe that's done for the day.
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0: 146. Broughton Railroad, Jersey Ridge, Alpha 52, Victor Uniform Juliet, White Honda.

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Westmoreland Fire Department, Brook Fire Department, request by Springfield for an heavy on highway. Shift Route 78 eastbound again, Route 78 eastbound, mile marker 49. For an heavy on the highway for a vehicle fire, 1930.

0: 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Cornelia Highway requested by Springfield. We're sending eastbound to get 70 east on Mile Marker 49 for a vehicle fire in 1932.
1: Is this an MVA or a vehicle fire?
2: Well, 46 today.
0: They state a vehicle fire. Not sure if it's due to an MVA or not.
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0: Regarding that 147 Morris job, myself and 135 will be transporting one adult female to Union County Jail. Mileage will be 22957.
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